And good evening. It is just a little bit past 8 o'clock on a Tuesday evening. You are listening to Tacoma Radio. It's WOWD. 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Everywhere else. This is Bayou Boogie, Michael Hart. Thank you for tuning in, spending a little of your week with me, a little of your evening, though it feels more like afternoon for the moment. Do love this time of year. I'm going to be here until 10 o'clock playing mostly Louisiana music. I got a bunch of Cajun and Zydeco for you tonight, and I'm definitely glad that I'm somewhere inside and near some AC, and the worst isn't here yet. I think the next few days is going to be just brutally hot here in the DC area, and I think a lot of the East Coast is going to suffer from it as well. I think they were saying it's going to be the hottest 4th of July we've ever had. So anyway, so hopefully you're sitting somewhere that's air conditioned and just catching your breath, maybe sipping a nice cool beverage. Started you off with Buckwheat Jr., tune called Hot Foot Zydeco. I can't get over how much he sounds like his father. He's just got that same rhythm and that same sound. So anyway, I'm gonna start off with a little bit of Zydeco tonight. And these two tunes, well, they're about dancing. And it's one of the things that drew me to Louisiana music was it's really great dance music. So I'm going to start you off with Jeremy Frugier. And it's a tune called Dance All Night.

And that is a couple of good ones. That is Jerome Baptiste. Tune called Dance Till You Drop. Prior to that, Dance All Night. That's Jeremy Frugier. So a couple of dance, some Zydeco dance tunes to get us started this evening. Again, this is Bayou Boogie. Thank you for tuning in. I'm here every Tuesday between 8 and 10 playing mostly Louisiana music. I've got kind of a varied playlist tonight. I managed to get almost all Louisiana music, but I got a little old school. I don't think you call it new school. Maybe nouveau. So I got some tunes that lean into Louisiana. And then I've got some tunes that they're sort of like talking blues songs where the artist is sort of talking to you. Or it's about something. Actually, one of them is a kind of nonsensical. So anyway, I had a lot of fun putting it together. Oh, and I've got some Tiger tunes for you as well. So pretty much all the same tune, but that's later. We'll get to that. So. Anyway, thanks again for tuning in. I'm going to switch over to a little bit of Cajun. And these might be, at least these first two, maybe something that you wanted to maybe swing dance a little bit to. One of the things I really like about Cajun music is how varied it is in its tempos and styles. Sometimes it's very traditional. It's just a real bass two-step, and then they'll throw a waltz at you, and then something that's maybe leaning a little more into Zydeco, or something that you can maybe do a little bit of swing dance into. And anyway, so I'm going to start you off with Kyle Huval and his Dixie Club Ramblers. This is a tune called the Sidney Brown Breakdown.

And that is a little Cajun for you. It is Faux Filet doing a tune called Promises. Prior to that, Jason Frey and Travis Matt doing the Port Arthur Blues. Started off with the Sidney Brown Breakdown with Kyle Uvall and his Dixie Club Ramblers. So, folks, I've been scrolling on Facebook, and I'm real sad to say I came across kind of a sad post. Wellington Arnond, a member of our community who actually moved up to the D.C. area with his wife Judy after Katrina, and really had been embraced by the community. Certainly an older dancer. He was 93, and he passed away peacefully today. And I think he was in Louisiana. It says he's a resident of Franklin, Louisiana, but he was born in 1933, on June 13th. So he will be greatly missed. He was just an amazing individual. Even in his 90s, he was out on the dance floor, and the ladies just adored him. And it's always hard when you're part of a community and someone is taken from us. We'll find a way to gather. We'll find a way to celebrate him. And I know I will miss his smile. And I hate to share that kind of information, but with that being said, I think a lot of folks know who he is, and it's the kind of information that you'd almost rather hear than not hear. So, fair winds and Godspeed, Wellington. So that leads me over to a little bit of Zydeco, and these are older statesmen that are no longer with us. These are accordion players that sort of set the tone. And, I'm sorry, I have to say, I just realized I've got Preston Frank, and he's still with us. So, but he is perhaps one of the last in his generation. A lot of those folks have moved on. So this is what I guess I would call old school. So I'm going to start you off with Clifton. And this is a tune called The Big Wheel. So a little Clifton to get us started here.

And that is John Dellafos doing Going Home All Alone. And that's probably a bunch of his kids playing behind him there. He was the real deal. I managed to get to see him several times. And it was always quite a treat. And then prior to John, Preston Frank went to the dance last night. Preston still out and about. He plays the Grassroots Festival with his kids every year, and that's coming up here in July. So lots of stuff coming up. Our good friend Sue Peck up in Maine is doing her Zyda Cow. Buffalo by the Bayou is end of July. Rhythm and Roots coming up over Labor Day. So there's all sorts of stuff going on, all different ways to spend your money and get out of town. So Tacoma Radio is a proud media partner of the nation's oldest jazz supper club, Blues Alley in Georgetown. Tomorrow it's Paul Carr and Sean Jones with a tribute to Miles and Coltrane. July 18th and 19th, Ethan Iverson plays the Thelonious Monk songbook. For more details, visit bluesalley.com. And again, that is bluesalley.com. So this next set, I was here at the radio station, and a friend of mine who lives in Capon Bridge and is a fiddle teacher, a performer, just a really wonderful musician. And I happened to see her walking to her car, and I was very surprised. I said, "Hey," I said, "Dakota, what are you doing here?" And she says, "Oh, well, we're recording." She says, "What are you doing here?" I said, "Well, I'm here every Tuesday night." So she was recording with a band that they actually just did one recording called Vandella, and cello, guitar, and fiddle, which is a nice combination. And she's more of a old-timey style fiddler, but just really nice. And I'm working with her to see if she can't put together some sort of a Augusta style school up at my place in Capon Bridge. But anyway, so I was surprised, and then I was on Facebook, and sure enough, I came across a recording that they did for that recording in the studio of Steve Riley's Von Rafe. And I was like, oh, how cool is that? So if you're familiar with the tune, it's a tune that Steve Riley and the Mamou Playboys probably play at every performance. And I know anytime they play it in a large festival gathering, by the end of the song, they've got everybody on the floor singing along with them. So it's a little different. But I always like a sort of a different take on songs that I know. So, and then I got the Dukes, the Ducks. So these are kind of not necessarily Cajun, and I got a little Tony Joe White. So anyway, this is Vandalia, and this is Von Rafe. Nice version of it too.

And that is Tony Joe White. He's got that smoky, swampy voice. There's just something about his style, the way he plays, the way he sings. And that is called Cool Town Woman. The Ducks gave us Down to the River. That's a really great tune. Just an amazing fiddle break in the middle of it. They remind me of the band Dawn of the Buffalo. They kind of lean into that kind of jam band feel. But there's a little Louisiana in there somewhere. So, and then I started off with Vandalia. And that's Dakota and Ellen. And I'm blanking on his name, but a real nice version of Steve Riley's Bon Riv. Folks, this is Bayou Boogie, Michael Hart. Thank you for tuning in. I got another hour, a little more than an hour. Definitely want to stay tuned in this week. Noah and his show, Scenes, coming up right at 10 o'clock. And he's going to take you all the way out till midnight. He alternates with mood music. And this week, it is his week to be here. So, the lights just turned on here in the parking lot. So it is definitely evening at this point. Won't be long before we'll start losing daylight again. We've been gaining it for a long time. And this is really one of my favorite times of year when we've got so much daylight. There's so much time when you can be outdoors. Of course, I think that for the next few days, you may want to try and stay inside as much as you can. It is going to be dangerously hot here in the D.C. area. If you're listening from someplace that's a little bit cooler, that's a good thing. And I think maybe the best solution is to make sure you've got some water and some shade, some air conditioning. And definitely take very good care of yourselves and be very careful. So I'm going to switch gears here. This first song is the one that got me thinking about it. And there's several songs in Zydeco that just, they always make me laugh a little bit because they're not, you know, there's not a great deal of meaning in Zydeco music. I mean, for the most part, it's really more about the rhythm. But this one is called Solo Pre, and it's about coming home and finding that your wife wasn't very happy that you were out last night. And instead of finding a sandwich, he finds a couple of pieces of bread with a note. And it's Zydeco Force, and it's a tune that always makes me laugh. So I'm going to start you off with that. And then I got one by Boozoo that's another one that I've always been very fond of. So just make sure I got you lined up here. We're going to start it at the beginning. That's always a good plan. Here we go. Solo Pre. This is Joe KK and Zydeco Force.

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again, that is Bojack and Skeeter. The tune is called That's My Car, and that's a really fun tune. I love the way they banter back and forth, that kind of like sort of slow walking tempo to it. And prior to them, that's Boozoo and his whole family. You know, I'm ready, you know, get up, put the coffee on, I'm ready, me. There's something about it that just always makes me laugh a little bit. And that's the name of that tune. It's called I'm Ready Me. And then Sol O Pre was what we started off with, and that was Joe KK and Zydeco Force talking about maybe being a little unfaithful and getting home and not having to face the music and not having any food. So kind of a fun set there. Folks, this is Bayou Boogie, Michael Hart. Thank you for tuning in. I got another 45 minutes or so. Definitely want to stay tuned in. Noah and Scenes coming up right at 10 o'clock. So I'm going to shift gears a little bit here. And this next set is kind of more older country Cajun, I guess is the way I would put it. And I came across these. I made some changes in my iPad. I started eliminating some of my more recent playlists and started going back and selecting some of the older ones. And I'm rediscovering some music that I played years ago. And so it's been a great shift, a nice little change. So a couple of these came up, and it seemed like it was a good bet to put them on my playlist this week. So I'm going to start you off with a guy named Norman Wade, and this is definitely more of a kind of a country tune, and it is entitled Cajun Fiddlin' Joe, which says all you need to know.

0: And that is Robert Mizell. And that's a real, real Cajun country set for you. The name of that tune is Cajun Dance. Prior to that, Gene Rodriguez. And it's by you boys doing Jolie Fee. And started off with Norman Wade giving us Cajun Fiddlin' Joe. So a little bit of country for you. This is Bayou Boogie, Michael Hart. I'm coming to you from the Stuart Morris Studio, WOWD. We are located in historic Tacoma Park, Maryland. Just behind the gazebo, if you know where that's at. WOWD will be participating in the annual Tacoma Park July 4th parade. There'll be a contingent of folks following a car that's playing music, so come on down. The parade is always a wonderful collection of eclectic groups and politicians, but make sure you bring yourself plenty of water. I think it's going to be hot for the next few days, so please make sure you're watching out for yourselves. Make sure you stay hydrated and don't stay out in the heat for too long. So I'm gonna radically shift gears here. I've got an animal set for you. I'm partial to them, and several of these tunes came up while I was driving, and it seemed like I was supposed to do this particular set. So I've got a little bit of an oddball that I'll throw in, but these are all the same. They all have the same name. So I'm going to start you off with something a little bit unusual, but I'm sure you're familiar with it. This is a little Judy Garland. And her friends are going to get us started here.
1: I don't like this forest. It's dark and creepy.
2: Of course, I don't know, but I think it'll get darker before it gets lighter.
1: Do you suppose we'll meet any wild animals?
3: We might.
2: Animals that eat straw?
3: Some, but mostly lions and tigers and bears.
1: Lions?
2: And tigers?
3: And bears.
1: Lions and tigers and bears. Oh, my.

Hold that tiger, yeah. I wanna go home, but I can't get back.

And that is some Tiger Tunes for you. I like how Keith Frank in that last one, he kind of shifts and goes into something a little bit different. But he does that a lot. That's kind of one of the things that's, I think, is part of his style. So, and that was called Hold That Tiger. Prior to that, it was Chris Hardwon and Double Clutchin'. So it was, I think it was his second recording. And he did a tune that was called Hold That Tiger. Of course, they sound really different. And then I threw in something a little bit screwball there for you. That is Les Paul and Mary Ford. Les Paul, the genius of the electric guitar, doing the Tiger Rag. So something a little different. And then John Delafosse did Hold That Tiger. So three all entitled Hold That Tiger. So support for Tacoma Radio comes from listeners like you and the Source of the Spring, a website and newsletter focused on local news from close in Silver Spring and Tacoma Park. 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And again, that is sourceofthespring.com. So I got just one last set here. And if you listen, you know I like waltzes, but I'm going to start you off with something a little bit different. I've had this tune on my radar for at least 2 weeks, maybe even three. And when I'm putting together my playlist, if I've got a song that doesn't necessarily fit with some of the other tunes I have, sometimes I'll just push it to next week. And then occasionally I end up pushing it again. Anyway, this is one of those songs, and it just didn't fit with anything this week, but I decided I wanted to make sure that I got it in. So I did some dance tunes before, and I was going to put it with them, but it didn't quite fit. So I think it sort of fits for my final set, partially the name and partially the tempo. So it's not a waltz, but it is a tune that I like, and one that there are a lot of versions of. But this is Gino's version, and I think it's a good one. This is Save the Last Dance for Me.

And that is a nice way to go out this evening, a nice soulful waltz. I'm going to send that out to Wellington, wherever he is at. So, like to thank you for tuning in. I need to get up and get out. I'm out of music, and I'm definitely out of time. Definitely want to stay tuned in. Noah's here. Scenes is going to take you all the way out till midnight. So I'm going to start gathering my things, and I'll see you around somewhere. Lots of stuff going on. Be safe tomorrow and the next few days in the heat. And I'll just leave you as I always do. I'll grab my things and wish you happy trails.

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I'm Noah Caldwell. This is Scenes. Thanks as always to Michael for sending us off into the night with those happy trails. Tonight, for the next couple hours, we're just going to be doing a bunch of new music, a bunch of house, a bunch of techno, a little bit of stuff I don't really know how to describe at the end of the night, as always. We're going to start off, though, with we don't have a ton of local music tonight, but a project that came out just after my last show a couple weeks ago. Sammy Yenigan and Dreamcast Mo put out a project together just called Sammy Mo 2.0, and so we're going to hear a couple of tracks from there. This first one is called Freaks Come Out at Night.

0: hallucination. You just say, all right, we just going to relax.
1: Yeah.
0: Just go look on the monkey them.

Every saint and sinner in the history of our species lived there, on the moat of dust, suspended in a sunbeam.

We're playing all new music tonight. Before that, to start off this segment, it was a couple of tracks from Dreamcast Mo and Sammy, some local artists that I play all the time on here, but this one needed to start off the show with it because it came out right after the last show that I put on here, and couldn't play most of it. So what we heard there at the top was Freaks Come Out at Night. And then after that, it was Hold Me Close. Go listen to the entire thing there. And also listen to the thing that that Sammy came out with about a week before that with Sir EU on Rhythm Section. It's been a productive June, I guess we'd say, for Sammy and some other local people here. We're going to keep going here with a project that... is, I guess, a combination of some newcomers and old-timers, Batu and Donato Dazzi, techno legend, and somebody who's making a name for himself in British electronica, new project called Exhale, and this is the title track, Exhale.

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I'm Noah Caldwell. What we're just finishing up here is called Brittle Forms by Slacker and Georg I. Before that, we had two tracks from the new project by Batu and Donato Dazzi, Exhale to start off, and then Flicker. Check out that entire project from Batu and Donato Dazzi. It's called Exhale. It's all worth it. A techno legend from Italy teaming up with somebody who's proven himself in his own right, Batu, in the UK. Definitely worth it. We're going to get back into the music in just a second, but first, a quick underwriting announcement. Tacoma Park Arts presents Independence Day, a night of creative expression, which features local poets and musicians sharing their talents to celebrate a poetic and positive vision of America embracing autonomy, inclusivity, artistic freedom, and diverse voices. You can learn more at tacomaparkmd.gov/arts, a public service message from Tacoma Radio. Let's take a look at what's coming up in the morning on Tacoma Radio. On Wednesday morning, as always, from 8 to 10 a.m., My Tiny Morning Show. Bob Boylan, our program director, plays Songs of Freedom. Topical for the week, both personal and political. We'll hear from Nina Simone, Bob Marley, Bob Dylan, David Byrne, and other memorable artists and songs. Then from 10 a.m. to noon, Borderlines, Lady Murr will play jazz, R&B, and music that crosses boundaries. All right, let's get back into our music for the rest of the night. We've got a couple of tracks from Mor Elyon. This first one is called Built In.

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I'm Noah Caldwell. This is Scenes. What we're just finishing up here is called Be Right Back by Arkady Ansiev. That's a producer from St. Petersburg, Russia. Before that, Nicky Nair, the indefatigable Nicky Nair, coming out with a new album in early August, and this single called Default Mode is out now. Before that, we had two tracks from Moore Elian. First, Built-In Waves, and next, Undulations. Next, a producer from Montreal, CFCF, with a new album out. It's a little bit different than our usual tact here. A little more electro-pop. We're going to play the first track called Love Hotel.

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I'm Noah Caldwell. What we're just finishing up here is a track called Kiss Me, featuring Noom and Serene Forever by CFCF, Montreal-based producer. Before that, we heard another one from CFCF called Love Hotel, both of those off the new album called Love by CFCF. We got our fix of pop there at the top of the hour here, and we're going to get back into something, I don't know what you'd call it, but this is a new one from Ilian Tape, the label. It's an artist called Fields of Mist, and this is Intergalactic Rose.

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I'm Noah Caldwell. This is Scenes. What we're listening to right now is an artist called Fields of Mist. New project that I think just came out today, actually, on Ilian Tape. That's a renowned label based in Munich. Just listen to everything they do. It's pretty great. What we just heard was Masters of the Known Universe, and before that, Intergalactic Rose. There's a couple other tracks on that EP. Go check it out. We're going to get back to the music in just a second. First, a quick underwriting announcement. 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Madam's Organ has 4 levels, 5 bars, and live music 7 nights a week. Madam'sOrgan.com, where the beautiful people go to get ugly. All right, we're going to get back into the music. We got about another, half an hour, 30 and a half minutes to go before midnight. We're going to start you off this last half hour with Francois X. This is Just a Feeling.

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I'm Noah Caldwell. This is Scenes, just finishing up in the last 5 minutes or so here. What we're just listening to now is called FLLLLL by Yuri Heidemann, German producer, new track from him. Before that, two tracks from Asylum Dubs, that's a Chicago-based artist. First, Going Back, and then Energy Rush. Before that, it was two by Francois X, first Just a Feeling, and then Type X. A long set there to kind of close us out. But to really close us out, I guess we're going to do something that's, I guess, a little bit ambient, minimal. I'm not really sure how to describe this. It's Bot 1500, a Japanese producer, also something new. Everything we're listening to tonight is new. This, from the Bandcamp at least, says everything on this EP is at 140 BPM, but you try to figure out what's going on here. I'm not exactly sure, but it's a good way to figure to close out the night. Again, I'm Noah, here every other Tuesday. Thanks for hanging out with us on this Tuesday. I guess be careful the next couple days. It's going to be 102 degrees, so I don't know. Keep the music hot and your body's cold. That's my parting wisdom for this Tuesday.

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LA. 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She says, "Hey babe, take a walk on the wild side."

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1: Howdy, Waddy listeners. 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When you join me, you'll hear classic R&B from the 1950s to the 1980s, from doo-wop and rock and roll to Motown and Philly soul. And you never know what artist might drop by. So join me on the air. I look to see you there.

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Yeah. 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

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Right. I mean, it makes me really sad, but...

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Duran. She said she loved me, but I don't trust her yet. 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

characters know their names, by which they go and which they've changed. And every whisper that we've heard, we've read their poison every word. How we wish that we could say that each of them will

wasn't bad. And as you leave, you can be glad that you have done your little part to fight the monsters in the dark. But have a care, the night is cold. Take a torch before you go.

Wowdy, everybody. Welcome to my tiny morning show. I'm Bob Boylan on WOWDLP Tacoma Park, and we're just a few days away from America's 250th birthday. And so on today's show, I want to feature songs of freedom, both personal freedom, political freedom. It's been such an inspiration to so many songwriters over the years. I'm going to start with personal freedom in a song called The Ballad of Easy Rider by the Byrds. Roger McGuinn wrote that song in 1969 as the theme for the film Easy Rider, and it's based on a few lines Bob Dylan scribbled on a napkin. And he handed that napkin to Peter Fonda and told Peter Fonda to hand it to Roger McGuinn, and the little scribbles on that napkin said, he'll know what to do with it, is what Dylan said to Mr. Fonda. And the lines Dylan scribbled were, "The river flows, it flows to the sea. Wherever that river goes, that's where I want to be. Flow, river, flow." And Dylan asked not to be credited.

The Sounds of Pale Hound. I began that set with the Ballad of Easy Rider by the Byrds, released in 1969, written for the Easy Rider soundtrack about two drug dealing bikers traveling across America. And from there, I played I'm Set Free by the Velvet Underground, released on their 1969 self-titled album. It's one of those songs where Lou Reed is explicitly singing about breaking away from confinement, from control, kind of personal declaration of independence. And then you heard Independence Day from Bruce Springsteen, his 1980 album, The River, written from the perspective of a son deciding to leave home and step away from his father's authority. And I closed that set of tunes with another Independence Day, this one from Pale Hound, where the 4th of July is a personal turning point, marking the end, well, of an unhealthy relationship and the start of something new. Truly an Independence Day. It's my tiny morning show. I'm Bob Boylan with Songs of Freedom today. I'm going to start here with Paul McCartney. It's his response to the events in 2001, the September 11th attacks. He was on a runway at JFK at the time. And the song, it's called Freedom.

What a voice. Nina Simone. I began a set with Paul McCartney, another pretty good voice, yeah. And it was a song Paul McCartney wrote in response to the 9/11 attacks. Paul McCartney was on a plane at JFK Airport, New York, on the morning of September 11th, 2001. From his seat, he saw smoke from the attacks, and the plane was stuck on the tarmac as the events unfolded. It's meant to be a kind of straightforward statement, this song, Freedom, about basic civil liberties and the right to live without fear. After that, I played Stand by Sly and the Family Stone, the title track of their 1969 album, and a song connected to both the civil rights and the anti-war movements, calling on people to stand for themselves and for justice. You also heard I Wish I Knew How It Would Feel to Be Free by Nina Simone from her 1967 album Silk and Soul. It's a song written by Billy Taylor, lyrics by Dick Dallas. And the song became kind of an unofficial anthem of the civil rights era, describing the gap between the legal notion of freedom and the lived reality for Black Americans. 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Information and tickets for the Jayhawks on October 21st at Lincoln is at thelincolndc.com. thelincolndc.com. I'm Bob Boylan, my tiny morning show right here. For this next set, I have another one from Nina Simone. And it's her interpretation of Bob Dylan's I Shall Be Released.

Use to Endure, powerful tune. I, of course, it's Bob Dylan's. I started with another Bob Dylan tune and another cover. This one was Nina Simone with Weldon Irvine Jr. doing I Shall Be Released, a version of that Dylan song where I think the lyrics are about imprisonment and eventual release, and I think they're metaphors for people living under oppression. From there, I played that fabulous and creative version of People Get Ready by Vanilla Fudge. What a record that was. Wow. They were covering Curtis Mayfield's 1965 classic there, People Get Ready. You also heard The Chimes of Freedom from Use to Endure, reimagining Bob Dylan's mid-60s song I think it's listing different groups, the poor, the oppressed, the outcasts, for whom the chimes of freedom are ringing. In Use to Endure's version, that list implicitly extends to the people all across the African continent. Tacoma Radio is celebrating its 10th birthday. Wow. And you're invited to come and join us. Wowdy Live is what we're calling it, with DC's cumbia reggae band, Bongo District. It happens on Saturday afternoon, July 18th, at the Desert 5 spot, which is down at Union Market. 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Details at tacomaradio.org. I'm Bob Boylan. It is my tiny morning show. And I am playing, if you haven't guessed it, Songs of Freedom, recognizing our 250th birthday. This set will start with a newish tune from Jenny Havala.

WOWDLP Tacoma Park. I love that line in that song about the bow tie. Maybe it's a camera. The absurdity then of the camera, the size that would fit into a bow tie, is really crazy. But the now it's the other way around. Who wears bow ties? Anyway, I began that set with Freedom by Jenny Vall. And then you heard Neil Young's Rockin' in the Free World, an acoustic version from the 1989 album Freedom. You also heard Give Me Love, Give Me Peace on Earth. Yeah. George Harrison released that in 1973, his album Living in the Material World. George Harrison wrote it as a prayer for inner and outer peace, linking personal spiritual freedom to the broader desire for a less violent, less divided world. And as I'm listening to these songs, many from when I was a teen or preteen, they feel so innocent, yet at that time they felt so powerful. And I wonder, a teenager today, if they hear the words to a song like Give Me Love, Give Me Peace on Earth, whether they would feel the power in these songs. Curious. Then I played Woody Guthrie's This Land Is Your Land with his son Arlo singing along, and I closed the set with America by Simon and Garfunkel from their 1968 album Bookends, a song that, it follows two people. We know Kathy, I'm going to call the other one Paul, two young people on a bus traveling across country and using their conversations and observations to ask, just what America actually is. And especially during that time in the late 60s of upheaval and so much change. 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Bob Boylan here, thinking about our country's 250th birthday, the idea of freedom. Here comes Bob Marley and the song Exodus, a song written shortly after an assassination attempt on his life.

Aretha. I began that set with Bob Marley. Bob Marley and the Wailers from 1977. Bob Marley recorded that song Exodus in London after surviving an assassination attempt in Jamaica. And the song's repeated references to leaving Babylon, well, it speaks to Black liberation and the desire to exit colonial and post-colonial life. Exodus, Bob Marley. Then you heard Independence Day from David Byrne and from Remomo. And then, that amazing version of Booker T and the MGs doing Sam Cooke's 64 song, A Change Is Gonna Come, with Sananda Maitreya. Sananda Maitreya singing there on that song. One of the most powerful songs of the civil rights era, I think. And then saying, thinking of thinking, I close that set with Think by Aretha Franklin, a song addressing both freedom that's political and freedom that's personal, and asserting the right to make your own choices. I'm Bob Boylan, my tiny morning show. Oh, there's so much coming up on our station, but I want to think for a moment and look back at what we did in the last week. We broadcast 20 hours of music and thoughts from the Smithsonian's Folklife Marketplace, and we had 20 DJs coming in and doing all sorts of amazing shows, and we want to thank the Smithsonian for letting us be part

to talk about the upcoming July 4th celebrations on Saturday, July 4th. FYI, this radio station is going to be in the parade. You'll also hear from volunteers with the Village of Tacoma Park to learn more about how a partnership with the City of Tacoma Park and a 2026 AARP Community Challenge grant will help advance the efforts to make the city a place where residents can age in place. We are Tacoma, Somos Tacoma. That happens 12 to 1 o'clock. The first half hour is in English. The second half hour will be in Spanish. It's my Tiny Morning Show. I'm Bob Boylan. Next up, the staple singer song, Freedom Highway. It was recorded in 1965, closely associated with the Selma to Montgomery marchers organized to protest the violent denial of voting rights to black citizens back in 1965.

on marching on Freedom's Highway.

0: Sean Bennett.
1: I like those guys. The Beatles, Free as a Bird. That set began with Freedom Highway by the Staples Singers, a song Mavis Staples, she's often introduced as a song supporting the civil rights marches of the mid-60s, particularly the Selma to Montgomery marches in Alabama, and so much violence and awfulness in that time period. People's rights, their voting rights, and respect. So much. And that song says so much as well. From there, I played People Gotta Be Free by The Rascals, released in 1968. Well, it's shortly after the deaths of Martin Luther King, the assassination of Martin Luther King Jr., and Bobby Kennedy. And the song wasn't written about those two tragic deaths, but the plea for People Got to Be Free simply connected with so many of us when that song came out. And it was just all in the atmosphere. And I love the way that can happen to a song where you're, as a writer, write one thing, but the world has you thinking about something else when the song is out, and the association of the world's knowledge and current events and the song collide and make the song more than what it was intended to be. It's a beautiful thing that happens. Coming up today on this wonderful, wonderful radio station, we have Afropop Worldwide coming from 3 to 4 p.m. And the 1970s were a decade that changed the world's popular music and also changed much of the world's culture. And that was true in Africa as well. 10 years after the most of the continent gained independence, new sounds were flourishing. And on this edition of Afropop, they're going to sample the Bounty from Ghana, from Mali, the Ivory Coast, from Zimbabwe. 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On Wednesdays, it's 3 to 4 p.m. And let's see, what else we got coming up? We got the DC Roots of Music with the Guitar Edition with John and with Brian. And they are going to play music of DC guitar music 4 to 6 today. And Make It Make Sense, Andrea is going to bring you new music from Widow Speak and Dreamer Isoema, plus the beginning of a new guest host segment on Make It Make Sense with mini playlists and voice notes from friends. That could be fun. See how that goes. We have Musical Remedies with the Night Nurse, and that happens 7 to 9 on Thursday. John Davis joins the Night Nurse to present a sad supermarket special. You're invited to come and come along, aimlessly cruise the aisles with those two. Fill your buggy with tunes that leave you strangely nostalgic, wistful, misty-eyed, and with a pep in your step. A shopper's paradise full of regret is what they're going to bring you. So that's coming up on Musical Remedies with the Night Nurse. And then on The Ramble, Melissa Block's going to talk with Icelandic singer Ásgeir, and he's going to talk about writing songs in English and rediscovering his elusive creative muse. And that happens tomorrow from 2 to 3 p.m. on The Ramble. Also a birthday tribute to singer-songwriter Greg Brown. All that on The Ramble, so much on this radio station. What an amazing bunch of people work here. Heading into our final stretch, this My Tiny Morning Show, a Freedom Show, and for this last longer run of music, I've put together songs that trace different chapters in American and global freedom struggles. Struggles from, well, from church-rooted protest music to more recent reflections on what American Made means. So we're going to hear music, me and Bobby McGee from Janis Joplin, song released posthumously, a song written by Kris Kristofferson. I'm going to play the band's version of Bob Dylan's I Shall Be Released. And I'll close the show with Margot Price. And, well, I'm going to let you wonder just what that song might be. But let me start with this from Bob Marley along with Amy Fakou and their rendition of Redemption Song. From my tiny morning show, I'm Bob Boylan. Please take care, everybody.

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0: To the better education of our nation. Economic
2: security. We find that they celebrate the simple things, the basic things, such as goodness, decency,
0: to improve the state
2: love,
0: of our union,
2: kindness.
0: We must ask more of ourselves, we must expect more of each
2: traffic.
0: Other, and we must face
2: the
0: our challenges
2: are the ones
0: together.
2: To today, if we are to surmount what divides us and cement what unites us.

WOWDLP Tacoma Park. Welcome to Borderlines. I haven't been on vacation. I'm going to go on one right now. I'm going to take you with me.

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You are history. 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

0: don't know what's going on now. 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I just turned off 101. This must be L.A. 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It didn't take me long, did it, guys?
1: Peter.
0: I'm telling you, I'm the driver of the century.
1: Peter.
0: Wait a minute.
1: Peter, do you know how to make
0: us
1: stop?
0: I tell you. Now, let's see. Do I have to contribute anything for this star? They just go naturally, though, I need
2: let's
0: to stop.
2: Let's all get out the car and leave there.
0: What are you talking
1: that's
0: about?
1: That's not going to work. Peter,
0: manager.
1: Make us stop.
0: You can't do that without me. Oh, man. Now he's talking that funny stuff again.
2: I'm closing the door and leave down.
0: Ed, you the sweetest one, baby. You ain't said nothing. You's a sweetie pie.
2: Bye.
0: Mm-hmm. Bye.
3: 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The station is WOWD. It's called WOWD because it's so good. And welcome, welcome, welcome. Let me tell you about Borderlines. It's a show that goes across all genres, all countries, all borders, all boundaries. It just goes there. If the feeling hits, then it appears in your ear. So welcome, welcome, welcome. Call a friend. Tell them to experience Borderlines. We're here every Wednesday from 10 to 12 noon. I'll come back and tell you some more. But we got to get the show going. And that's what we're getting ready to do right now. Oh, that was Hamiet Blewett. The late, great Hamiet Blewett on the baritone sax. Rodney Jones and Ed Cherry. I think it's Ed Cherry on that particular one. Keita on guitar and Keita Betts on bass. And the girl is still talking, okay? Always talking.

Fela Kuti. Lady is the name of the song. I use those two songs to get at my Tai Chi. You know, what are you doing with those two songs? Are you walking the dog? Are you playing with your little kiddo? Walking your kid before it gets too hot today. Are you exercising too? Are you just laid back, tapping your foot, drinking your coffee or your tea? What are you doing? What does the music inspire you to do? Well, let's see what this one inspires you to do.

Omar Sosa from Cuba, a jazz pianist. Yeah, cool. Very nice, I thought. Very nice. WOWD is the proud media sponsor of the Saturday Jazz Series at Tacoma Station Tavern. July 4th, it is trumpeter Munia Nassar. July 11th, it's saxophonist Jared Sims. Tickets for Tacoma Station's Tavern at jkproductions.org.

Okay, that was Verve Faka Touré and Ali Faka Touré is well known as one of the most influential and talented guitarists that Africa has ever produced. His legacy and impact are hard to overstate. Ali's sound merged his much-loved traditional Malian musical styles with distinct elements of the blues and singing in different languages. The result was a creation of a groundbreaking new genre, now well known as desert blues, earning him 3 Grammy Awards, widespread relevance, and a nickname of the African John Lee Hooker. Okay. Ali

Ricardo Limbo, Makina Loca. Okay. And that particular song was Mame Kayole. All right. I got that. I rolled it right on off my tongue. 10:48. 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My name is Lady Murr, and I'm so glad you're here listening with me, playing with me, enjoying with me. Yes, we're Wowdy, WOWD, in Tacoma Park, Maryland, 94.3 on your radio dial. 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

Kabule Rocherel and the Orchestra Afrikatsa International, African Worldwide 35th Anniversary Album. Song is Nairobi. Ah, let's go to Cuba now. Oh, it's hot outside. Let's get it on.

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Epulas de Gallo Veo. All right. Cubamania. It is 10:59. 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

0: Prex, Prudence by Sheikh Hamali Diabate. All right. It is now 11:07. That's a good number to play. I'm not going to say you're going to win, but it's a good number to play.
1: Cha-cha-cha-cha-cha.

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Atura Sandoval, A Time for Love. And that particular song is Après un Réveil, After the Dream. You know, sometimes after all this exercising and vacuuming and whatever, you just need to sit down, close your eyes, and dream of somewhere you'd like to be, somebody you'd like to be with, an experience you'd love to have. You know, just take a little time to keep that dream thing open in your head. You're not too old to dream, and you're not too old to achieve. Borderlines, I'm Lady Murr. This is Hugh Masekela. One trumpet to another.

11:33 on this beautiful Wednesday, July the 1st. Happy birthday, David Ilvesaki, also known as Punk Chop, a resident and a musician that resides right here. Resident resides, yes, same thing, in Tacoma Park. Happy, happy, happy birthday. Ah, yes, a beautiful day. Got plans for the 4th of July? Going down to the mall, witnessing the cars run through the city, doing anything, the fireworks that are coming on late at night. What are your plans? Hanging with your friends and your family? Whatever you choose to do, I want you safe. Please be safe. All right. 12 to 1 o'clock today. We are Tacoma. Somos Tacoma. Alvaro and Benevenger are members of the Tacoma Park Independence Day Committee, and they are about to talk about July the 4th celebrations on Saturday right here in Tacoma Park. You also hear from volunteers with the Village of Tacoma Park to learn more about the partnership with the City of Tacoma Park and a 2026 AARP Community Challenge Grant. And it will advance their efforts to make the city where residents can age in place. The first half hour will be in English, and the second half hour will be in Spanish. So stay tuned for that right after Borderlines. You don't even have to get up and change your radio dial or change your, what do you call it? 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Keep it there. 1 to 3 o'clock, Afrobeat Orbit. A DJ, MA, plays music from Africa and the African diaspora. 3 to 4, Afropop Worldwide. The 1970s were a decade that changed the world's popular music and also changed much of the world's culture. This was true in Africa as well. 10 years after most of the continent gained independence, new sounds were flourishing. On the edition of Afropop, we sample the Bantu from Ghana, Mali, the Ivory Coast, Zimbabwe, and more. So those are just a few of the things that are coming up after Borderlines today. Next week, Milo will be here to host Borderlines for you. There's three of us. I'm Lady Murr. I'm here on the first and third Wednesday of every month. On the second and fourth Wednesday, we have Milo. And on the fifth Wednesday, we have our very own Bobby Hill. So stay tuned. Tune into all the different flavors from your three hosts and enjoy every one of them. I promise you, they're all very interesting.

ask you, Master Keela and Sosie, at least some of it. Are you listening to Borderlines? And my time is almost up today. That makes me sad. Makes me very, very sad. However, I'll be back the third week in July. We are Tacoma, already here, waiting for me to get off the air so they can give you all the information about Tacoma Park in English and in Spanish. Hello. So, third week in July, you and me, we got a date? I hope so. Tune in next week for Milo. This is Borderlines. Thank you for listening.

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0: Kathy Plevy.
2: And I am
0: Alvaro Calabia.
2: Muy bien, very good, very good. Okay, I'm going to keep you for the Spanish. They have let us alone, Kathy.
0: What I can know, we do? I'm looking around. There's nobody here except the two of us.
2: I'm a little bit lost.
0: Actually, it's a little more quieter. So.
2: Yes. See, so, but later we'll have, Raya and I did an interview before with Tara Egan from the 4th of July. Independence Day celebration, which is I guess the big elephant in the room this week.
0: It is a big elephant in the room.
2: Yeah, but the other elephant is the weather. Is the weather?
0: Yeah, that's part of the elephant. It's Governor Moore just about 10 minutes ago issued a state of preparedness ahead of the historic heat wave. He's calling it. Apparently on Saturday is supposed to be our hottest day, but it says 101, but it says it will feel like 113.
2: Yes.
0: With the humidity and the heat. Same thing, from Wednesday, July 1st through July 5th, it's going to be the hottest conditions that we've had. And I don't know if it's ever or just in a long time, but they're giving out a lot of tips about staying cool and hydrated. I encourage everybody that's attending any event or doing anything this weekend or this week of this period of hotness to please have a plan, check on your neighbors, find cooling in Montgomery County. We don't have cooling centers in the city. And I believe our Beat the Heat locations are going to be closed Friday and Saturday. The only exception to that is the first floor where the Tacoma Park Police Department is. That door will be open for emergencies, but you could also come in and have a seat. You could use the restroom. You could get some water if you feel really hot or overheated. So that part of the city building will be open regardless of the holiday. But the rest of the city building, the library and the rec center will be closed for the holiday. So I just want to make that distinction. But it's going to be really hot. I mean, watch out not just for your neighbors and your family, but your pets. Your pets should not be outside in that kind of heat. Walk them very early in the morning if you can. Later in the evening when the sun goes down, it's still going to be hot, but you don't want the sun blaring down on you. And bring the pets in. Don't leave them outside. Even if they're used to it, it's going to be hot. If it's too hot for you, it's too hot for them.
2: I have a very dear family living in Vegas. And last time I was there, it was like 114 degrees.
0: They say it's a dry heat, but I've been there and it was awful. Yeah. I went there in July and it was awful.
2: Yes, it was also July too, July or August. But the thing is that next to Vegas, there is like half an hour ago away, is this Red Rock Canyon Park. And we went there and it was 40 degrees less. So it was like in the 70s. So it was great.
0: Oh, wow,
2: so
0: that was nice.
2: It was great. I wish we had something like that in the area.
0: No, we went to the Grand Canyon and walking, I know that's not in Vegas, but it's close. Yeah. We took a little side trip, yeah. But you just was outside and you were just so much water coming out of your body. That's why you need to hydrate, because, you could get heat stroke or heat illness and you just need to drink a lot of water or a lot of Gatorade or whatever it is that has those electrolytes in them. And just be really careful. I mean, I can't stress that enough.
2: Yeah, the main thing is to keep hydrated.
0: That's exactly. Yes, exactly. Yes. And try and put a wide hat on. Make sure you wear sunscreen.
2: Chief Jarbo, he always told us here in the radio that don't leave anybody in the car. Don't leave pets, kids,
0: pets, no children, not even yourself.
2: Not even yourself, yeah, exactly.
0: Even if you're leaving and you're leaving the air running, you don't know if something's going to happen if you walk away.
2: So you meet somebody and they start talking and forget you have the kids in the car.
0: Exactly. Exactly. So, yeah, be mindful of that.
2: Yeah.
0: And speaking of July 4th, obviously fireworks are prohibited in Montgomery County. It is against the law. Even the little tiny... what are those things called? The little things you hold in your hand.
2: Flash.
0: I want to say fizzlers, but now I know that's not right. I don't know what it is, but even those are against the law. And please read, I put out some July 4th pet safety tips in case your pets do not like fireworks and the sound of it. You know, they can get really nervous and anxious about listening to all the noise. And that's when a lot of pets go missing as well, because you take them out and they get scared and they run off. Please remember that if you do have a pet that runs away or gets away from you, just let me know on email, send me a picture and a description, and I'll be glad to put it out for you. And as far as heat in the 4th of July, that's all I've got right now, unless you have something.
2: No, I don't have anything. I just have that. I hope it's cooler. Is the council meeting tonight? This council meeting. There is a closed session first, and then the council meeting at 7:30. If you want to participate, it's hybrid. You want to participate by Zoom, you have to register. You have any question, any public comments, you have to register by 5 from the Tacoma Park website, tacomaparkmd.gov, and. So it will be, we'll have month of July. It will be the first meeting in July, only 4 meetings left until the recess. So come and enjoy. If not, you can watch it from TV. And
0: air conditioned in both places,
2: yes,
0: hopefully.
2: Yes, yes, yes. And now we have an interview. Ryan and I interview Tara Egan from the 4th of July. Parade, Independence Day committee. So let's listen to that.
3: We are now joined by Tara Egan, the president of the Tacoma Park Independence Day Committee, and we are so excited because we're just days away from the celebration. So thank you so much, Tara, for joining us.
4: Thank you. Excited to be here.
3: And it's right around the corner. Do you feel ready for the big celebration?
4: I think so. Yeah, everything's coming together, and we're really excited. It's looking like it's going to be a great set of events.
3: Yeah. So, can you tell us a little bit about, you know, what to expect if you've never, you know, if you have never participated or been to the 4th of July day parade or evening celebration? Can you give a little bit of a glimpse into what that might be like?
4: Absolutely. Well, first off, just to say it's on July 4th. So the events were on Saturday, July 4th. The morning parade starts at 10 a.m. At the intersection of Tacoma Junction. It winds down Carroll Ave through downtown Tacoma Park, turns at Willow, then at Tulip, and back onto Maple, goes down Maple past the community center to Maple and Ritchie. So if you'd like to watch the parade anywhere on Carroll or on Maple, almost anywhere should get you a great view of the parade. The parade lasts for about an hour and a half, and we're really excited about the mix of groups we have for this year's parade. We always have lots of music, lots of community organizations, lots of youth groups. Past couple of years, we've also had our weird and wonderful small grant program to bring art and kind of funky, unexpected things into the parade. And so we have 5 grantees through the weird and wonderful program this year, and we're really excited about those each bringing something creative and unexpected to the parade.
3: Are you able to tell us who the grant award winners were this year? Or is that being kept secret?
4: No, I'm happy to. And I mean, I think they're also fantastic, but it won't spoil anything to say in advance. Let's see, we have Aliens versus Yetis.
3: Oh, I know that one.
4: We have Sirens of Sligo. We have the People's Republic of the Deep Sea.
3: Oh, wow.
4: We have American Pie. And I'm looking at my list and I know I'm forgetting the last one, so I can circle back to it. But I think based on those names already, you can see like just a lot of variation. And we really try to encourage creativity and just what is the idea in your head that you think would be really cool to see in the parade, and support those things in the parade through these small grant funds.
2: Tara, who?
4: The last is Axolotl Abundance. I knew it was something alliterative.
2: Tara, what is the theme this year and who are the grand marshal?
4: Yes. Our theme this year is celebrating the people of Tacoma Park, elders, history, and the democratic spirit. And our grand marshal is Historic Tacoma, just because of how much they embody celebrating, remembering, and carrying on the history of Tacoma Park and the elders of Tacoma Park as well.
3: Yeah. And I don't want to give away too much because we're talking about the weird and wacky, and I think that's super exciting. I do, in fact, know what's happening with the Yeti and Alien, and I think everyone's going to be really excited, and it, you might not expect it, but it does fit the democratic spirit element, so can't wait to see that one in action. Especially that one, because I've heard a little bit of the behind-the-scenes details, and I won't give away too much.
4: I'm very excited. One of the wonderful things about the parade is how much is unknown to me organizing it, even when it starts. That's kind of one of the beautiful things of it, how much is a surprise and comes together in the moment.
2: Then I'm going to ask you a tough question. I know some of the floats have been coming to the parade for decades. Do you know who are the oldest floats?
4: I don't. I've been a part of the parade on the organizing side for 11 years, and lots of the floats predate me. I have been watching the parade for over 40 years, and I think some of the floats predate that time. So I'm not sure who is the oldest, but I'd love to look into that. There are definitely some that have been coming to the parade for at least 40 years.
2: I'm very curious. You should ask them when they sign up, how long have they been coming? Because some of them are part of the parade, for life. You know.
4: Yeah.
2: you have grandparents and grandchildren parading together now.
3: Yeah, some of them might be older than me. Some of them might predate my birth. But I think I am super excited to, you know, hear all about it and to see it in action. Can I ask you, from the time since you've been here as president, do you have any favorite memories from the 4th of July parade?
4: Sure. I think I have lots of favorite memories. My first memory is that I used to live on a street in Tacoma Park that was one block long, Valley View Ave. And I marched in the parade when I was maybe 4 years old with just the people on my block.
3: Wow.
4: And that was just so fun. We had matching T-shirts. And it also is kind of really speaks to what's special about this parade. It's welcome to anyone, any group of people that wants to be in it. And so I think we get just like a greater diversity of different kinds of things in the parade than you see in a lot of other parades.
3: Yeah, that's awesome. And BN, you'll be at the parade this year, right?
2: Bien, not
3: bien,
2: even
3: bien,
2: here.
3: I'm bien, sorry.
2: Bien, not even
3: bien's
2: here.
3: Not here right now. I'm bien, so used to Bien sitting in the chair.
2: Bien will be in the parade. His favorite is the Greenbelt dog training school.
4: They will be back again.
2: Awesome. Yeah.
3: And Tara, is there anything that you want to prepare people for the 4th of July parade specifically?
4: Sure. Well, I think just one note, folks who are watching the weather forecast may be aware that it looks like there's about to be a heat wave descending upon us. Hopefully, it looks like things should let up a little bit by the 4th. So we are hopeful that things will be a little bit easier. We will have a misting station in the middle of the parade route, and we'll have water for participants at the end. And along the whole parade route, there will be vendors selling food and drinks. So if anyone needs to get something to cool off, the community center is also open all day, so if anyone wants to hop in there as a cooling station, that's available. But just to say that we're watching the weather forecast and we're aware that it's going to be a hot one, maybe even hotter than usual, and doing our best to plan for that.
3: Awesome. And that's not the only thing happening that day. There's also the evening street party. Can you tell us a little bit about what that entails?
4: Absolutely, yeah. So the evening street party takes place in the streets on Maple Ave, directly in front of the Tacoma Park Community Center. So that's from Philadelphia to around Ritchie. And so we'll have the streets blocked off from 6 to 9 p.m. We have food trucks. We'll have a beer and wine garden hosted by Tacoma BevCo. We'll have a whole block dedicated to kids' activities and games with Let's Play America organizing that. And then we'll have live music with the Tacoma Park Community Band opening. And then our headliner will be Oh He Dead, which we're super excited about.
3: That is awesome. And can you tell us a little bit, you know, again, if you've never been before, what is so special about the evening celebration and, you know, all the day's events?
4: Yeah, I think it just, you can really feel the positive energy throughout the day. You get to see, you run into people you haven't seen all year. You can see that everyone's really having a good time. It's just kind of a positive vibe and very community building. And it's really special that we have this opportunity to come together as a community ourselves here in Tacoma Park on the 4th of July.
3: Awesome. And are there any other floats, super memorable floats that you could tell us about?
4: Well, one I didn't want to mention, or not to forget to mention, is that we will have, in addition to our Grand Marshal Historic Tacoma, we'll have a float at the front of the parade in memory of Roland Dawes, who passed away earlier this year. Roland, as listeners may already be aware, was Tacoma Park's first Black business owner and a scion of the Tacoma Park community. He was also in the parade for many decades, driving his classic Ford Model A. So we're honored to get to celebrate his memory this year.
3: That's incredible. Yeah.
2: Yeah, I like a lot the Morning Few Band. I always want to jump inside and sing with them. And also the Acroers. I like the Acroers too.
4: Yes, yeah. Yeah, we'll have a good mix of music this year. Definitely, there'll be music in every division of the parade.
3: That's awesome. Any last things that you want to, you know, let the people know who might be listening before the day's events on July 4th?
4: Yeah, I think just our website is Tacoma Park 4th, so the number 4th.org, or if you just search Tacoma Park and 4th of July, it'll come right up at the top. That's where you should go if you need more details about either of the events, if you want to know where they are, if you want to confirm that everything's still happening as scheduled, or they got the schedule right. It's all right there on our website, so go there to answer any questions.
3: Awesome. Well, thank you so much, Tara. We cannot wait. Can you remind us again, time, place, and how to participate?
4: Yes. Tacoma Park 4th of July Parade is at 10 a.m. till about 11:30 a.m. And to participate now, just go outside during those windows to Carroll Ave or Maple Ave. You can also go to our website to learn more about that. And then the evening street party is on Maple Ave in front of the community center from 6 to 9 p.m. on the 4th.
3: And just to make sure, are you still looking for volunteers?
4: We are always looking for volunteers. Absolutely are. Both for a couple last minute things before the 4th, and then always looking for more hands on the 4th itself.
3: So if you're interested, how could you get involved?
4: Yes, if you go to our website, there's an opportunity to submit a form just to express your volunteer interest, that'll go right to me, and then I'll reach out to you to find out more about what you might be available to help with.
3: Awesome. Well, thank you so much again, Tara. July 4th is coming up real quick, just a few days away now, and can't wait to see the community out. And thank you for all the hard work that you put in every year to make such a great event happen.
4: Oh, it is such a pleasure. Thank you for taking this time to talk about everything.
3: Awesome.

What if a simple repair could help a senior stay safely in their home? What if just a few minutes of technology assistance could help someone reconnect with family, access healthcare services, pay bills online, or stay connected to the world around them? The Village of Tacoma Park is looking for caring volunteers to help senior citizens with small home repairs and basic computer and technology support. Many older adults want to remain in the homes and neighborhoods they love, but as they age, everyday tasks that once seemed simple can become difficult or even impossible to manage alone. A loose handrail, a broken light fixture, a cabinet door that won't close properly, a smoke detector that needs a new battery, or the need for a wheelchair ramp or grab bar can create real safety concerns. These are often small jobs that don't require a professional contractor, but they can make a huge difference in helping someone stay safe at home. Technology challenges can be just as overwhelming. A senior may need help setting up a new computer, learning how to use a smartphone, accessing email, participating in a video call with family, or navigating important online services. For someone who lives alone, solving a technology problem can mean the difference between feeling isolated and staying connected. That's where volunteers come in. The Village of Tacoma Park is seeking individuals who are handy around the house, comfortable with technology, or simply willing to share their skills and time to help others. You do not need to be a professional contractor, electrician, or computer technician or IT specialist. Retired tradespeople, hobbyists, technology enthusiasts, students, and community members with a desire to help are all encouraged to volunteer. Every visit has the potential to make a lasting impact. Imagine helping a senior replace a smoke detector battery and giving them greater peace of mind. Imagine repairing a loose step and preventing a dangerous fall. Imagine helping someone learn how to send an email, connect with grandchildren through a video call, or access vital healthcare information online. 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

0: And I'm looking forward to the 4th of July. I love a lot the Vespa. There is a Vespa club. I want to buy a Vespa now.
1: I'm going to have to buy one.
0: Yeah, and they can different colors. They are cool. They're cool. Very cool. And we have now with us Bien.
2: Hey,
1: Bien joined us.
2: Happy 4th. Happy 4th, even though it's a couple of days away.
1: Almost.
0: Yeah. Hey, we're missing you. Talking about you a lot. And Kathy.
1: Yes.
0: What else? I know you have a national night out coming up sometimes in August. There's a lot of things that you guys have.
1: I know. I'm not going to talk about national night out because I'm having anxiety right now. I'm still working through that. I started planning that way back in March or April. Mm. So, but anyway, it's coming along really greatly. But I have two events in July, actually. We have a Coffee with a Cop on July 14th from 8 a.m. to 11 a.m. on Carroll Avenue at the Spring Mill Bread Shop.
0: July 15th?
1: July 14th.
0: 14th. Okay.
1: From 8 to 11 in the morning. Pastries and coffee. There's no agenda. Just come join us for a relaxed setting. Talk to an officer if you have a question, concern.
0: I'm going to try to make it because I haven't made any coffee with a cup yet. I remember.
1: So you'll have to join us.
0: Yes.
1: The other one is the donation drive we had for blood donor drive that we teamed up with ANOVA Blood Donor Services for a community blood drive on Saturday, July 11th. I did that backwards, but July 11th from 11:30 to 4:30 at the city building on the second floor in the Azalea Room. I've also put that out on email and social media, and there's a link to sign up to give blood and give the gift of life if you are able to. That would be really great. And the only other event in July is we will start collecting backpack donations for school in August. It's going by so fast. Like, I feel like we're not even at July 4th yet, and I'm already planning for the end of August. You know what I mean?
0: Yes,
1: stop it. Yes. Except that I'm going to Italy in October, so we can hurry up. We have those three things coming up in July, in addition to the 4th, and just be on the lookout, and definitely be on the lookout for Save the Date for National Night Out, which is August 4th. I hope the heat wave has ended by then, because I don't think I could stand any more of that heat all day long on National Night Out.
0: Okay. Yeah. So, B and I are excited about the World Cup.
2: Yeah, that's right.
0: Today is the USA is playing. Who are they playing? Bosnia. I hope they.
1: My little 1 year old niece, great niece, had her Brazil outfit on, kicking a soccer ball while she's watching.
0: Vini.
1: That was really cute.
0: Yes. I think everybody, don't drink and drive now in 4th of July. Be careful with the grill, all these things.
2: Be careful because it's going to be very, very hot. A couple of days.
1: Yeah, yes. We talked about that at length.
0: Somebody missed the show. Somebody was listening.
1: We really talked a lot about the heat because it's like unprecedented, I think. It's been hot and humid, but if it's been this hot before, it's been a really long time.
0: And it's everywhere. You go to Europe, it's the same thing.
2: Yes.
1: Is it wrong for me to say climate change is real? In my opinion, yeah. Not everybody has to agree with me, but I don't remember being this hot ever.
0: But every year is the same, and every year somebody makes a mistake and drinks or burns or...
1: Well, even drinking in the heat is bad in of itself. Not even drinking and driving. Exactly. Drinking alcohol dehydrates you a lot.
0: Exactly, yes.
1: So just be careful out there.
0: All right. So thank you, Kathy. Thank you very much.
1: Yep, everybody have a great 4th.
0: See you the 5th.
1: Okay.
0: See you the 6th, I think.

0: It's a great organization, the Village of Tacoma Park, and now you can read in the website that the City of Tacoma Park has been selected as one of the AARP Community Challenge Grant recipients.
1: Oh, wow.
0: And they're going to make a program with the Village of Tacoma Park.
1: Oh, that's right.
0: That is going to include whole home assessments by certified aging in place specialists. So what they do is that they go to the homes of these senior residents and they evaluate what it needs to live, let's say, safely and comfortably. If they need to a ramp, for example, or it needs things to for the temperature to make it warmer or cooler.
1: Is it just because for that, or is it also for because I know they have like some type of program where they will go to your house and help with certain repair that needs to be done?
0: Well, that's what the first phase, step is this one, to see what the home needs, and then they will make those repairs. Yes, but okay. It's not. I don't think it's a complete. Some of these were almost a complete remodeling of the home. This is going to be substantial, but not complete.
1: Oh, okay.
0: But so it's a great program, and I mean, we are very blessed that Tacoma Park has been selected to receive the grant, and especially an organization that the Village of Tacoma Park, and that has so many makes, I don't know, patient efforts, because these things are not easy to do, efforts in helping seniors, like from transportation to education, and now this, you know, these things. So it's I don't know, it's one of the things that I like about Tacoma Park, how the community, unity in the community, you know, is representative. So, and now, before we switch to Spanish, just to remind everybody that there is council tonight. There is a closed session at 6:30, and then the council regular meeting starts at 7:30. You have to sign up in the website if you have public comments to participate through Zoom. You have to sign until you have until 5 p.m. to sign up.
1: And if you're coming in person, you don't.

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1: Be safe.
0: Be safe. You and the people around you, don't drink and drive. Don't grilling, you know. Don't get burned, and don't leave anybody anything in the car in the heat.
1: That's right.
0: Yes, yes. And that's it. We're gonna switch to
1: Somos Tacoma.
0: Alrighty.

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3: 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And to give that a little bit of weight, it's also my 10th year anniversary at this station, and it's something I'm really happy I was able to do, to contribute and to play music I love, to bring people together around just good music, to reduce the differences that we might face, to show there's so much more in common than there is different within us as people. I happen to just do it through an African music radio show, and it's good to be part of a station that kind of mostly carries that same message. So help us celebrate our 10th year anniversary right on today's show. We are exploring the music scene, some new music and some favorites from the past as well. And you know, the World Cup is going on right now, and there's a lot of energy and excitement in the air. The African teams are doing pretty well, although some got knocked out this knockout stage just recently. But what I've done with this set today is try to capture one song from some of the teams that made it, the countries that made it to the World Cup. So I've got music from the Congo, from Morocco, from Ghana. I've got music from Cape Verde as well. And I wasn't quite able to get Algeria and Egypt in the mix, but I feel them in my heart and their wonderful work they're doing, playing just beautiful soccer. So we've got a nice show. We've got Côte d'Ivoire, and we've got new music from Asia Monet. We've got new music from Saul Williams to play for you. We've got Remy Shan, who I haven't heard in a long time. I've got some of his music back in the set. And we've got Alpha Blondie and lots of other good stuff. So, yes, let's kick it off. We're going to kick it off with Shime Ahua. She is from Nigeria. This song is titled Eden. And this is a nice way to segue into the rest of the set that has music from Caetano Veloso, Nas Marrakesh from Morocco, and so on. So let's check out Shime Ahua with Eden.

it be a labor of love. A labor it is. Working the night shift, mills of music venues, clubs, and bars. Farmers of feelings, trumpet trigger fingers, grappling brass valves, prodding, pressing, deafened by the rattling roar in ahead. Toiled by a tired heart, resting between the swinging rounds of rhythms. Bless the drummer's hands. Trolling a kit on the subway in the snow. The keys player's fingers homesick for cityscapes. Maraca wrists, clap stack, duct taped instruments. The message as the medium. Everything is practice for stopping bullets, blossoming heartbeats, freedom music. While the Republicans and the Democrazies argue the complexion of money, we float between classes and corners, from caviar to canned beans. E minor is a relative of G major. They family. In sound check, we split the difference, just a tad of reverb, EQ the wedge, living upright in the basement, a backwards world, music that wrinkles time, reporting live from the poet's eye, hand-me-down sounds found by an ear to the underground, shedding off-the-cuff poems on napkins using hotel pens, a language in my mouth, juggling rotten wisdom teeth, fluorescent folk singing the scab of running scales, a sore throat at the merch table, selling seashells that carry the sound of slave ships docked by the seashore. When your address is your suitcase, the only religion is the show must go on. I want my bread

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Right on, we were just listening to Nas Marrakesh with the song titled Yo Mala. That's from the album Sabila Salam, as Nawa Music from Morocco. And before that, we listened to Caetano Veloso with Un Canto de Afos para a Bloca de Ile Aye. That's music for the block called Ile Aye. And before that, we listened to Saul Williams' brand new tune titled Conspiracy, featuring Maw Mother and who is the other person now? Maw Mother and Ganja Sufi. Maw Mother and Ganja Sufi. And before that, we listened to La MC Malcriado with Lembracha de Criança from Cape Verde. That's Kizomba from Cape Verde. And before that, we listened to Aja Monet with Working Class Musician. And then we started the set, as mentioned, with Shime Awa with the song titled Eden. You are listening to Afrobeat Orbit. Coming up next is Brother Culture. We're going to go into a reggae set. We've got Brother Culture. We've got Remy.

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Understand what black is. It's not a color, it's the basis of all color.

tall and not wilt, because black nose did it before, tested by fire, washed in the waters of life. Black is hot, black is cool, black is wise, and could never be a fool.

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Right on. We were just listening to our reggae set, and we had some nice tunes. We checked out the music of the song titled Simple Song, one of my favorite songs from Ghana. That's with the artist called Ground Up Chale. Yeah, I love this song. I've liked this song for a long time. I think it came out sometime, 2018. It's Ground Up Chale featuring Day on the track with the song Simple Song. And before that, we listen to Alpha Blondie from the album Elohim with Morning. Of course, Alpha Blondie from Ivory Coast. And then we listen to The Specials from the UK with a song titled Message to You, Rudy. And we also checked out Phyllis Dillon with Perfidia. Phyllis from Jamaica. And now we listened to Remy Shan's Rock Steady and Remy Shan's from Canada. And as mentioned, we checked out Brother Culture with Catchy from the UK. And we started our set with The Last Poets with Understand What Black Is. You are listening to Afro Beat Orbit. Right on, we're going to step into the Kwaito House music set next, kicking it off with Bongo Muffin. In this set, we've got Wheel Up, we've got Wandile Mambeni. We've also got a Buju jam that's really kicking it. I love this song from Buju next. And we've got some Kuti Mangos as well. So let's check this out with Bongo Muffin. We've got Ibeyi as well in this set. So we're going to kick it off with Ibeyi with a song titled Offerings.

touch the ground of her ribs. I guess my heart is an offering, yeah. Can taste the pain that I'm feeling. See the state my life is in. You broke my heart, so I

That was Fire by the Kuti Mangos, Afro-funk group from Germany. That's from the album Afro-Fire. And before that, we listened to Buju, who basically goes by BNXN these days. And his collaborator on that song was SARS, the only one SARS. That one was titled Back Outside. And before that, we listened to Wandile Mambeni with Wanted and Loved from South Africa. And before that, we listened to Wheel Up, Committed to Sound with house music from the USA featuring Sean McCabe. And as mentioned, we started, we listened to Bongo Muffin with Maria Fefa Asquaito from South Africa. And as mentioned, we started the set off with Ibei with Offerings, this Afro-Cuban music of two sisters, the twins. That's lovely stuff. So we're going to keep it rolling. We're getting into our last set coming up next. This is going to be straight up Son Cubano, Latin Jazz, Salsa, and some Afro beats to kill the set towards the end of the show. We're going to kick it off with Kanda Bongo Man with some Sukus. And this song is titled

두고두고 두고.

Right on. Thank you for tuning in to Afrobeat Orbit right here on WOWDLP. Keep it locked for Afropop Worldwide coming up next. On Afropop this week, we have the 1970s, the big change in the world's culture and music. New sounds came on the scene from Ghana, Mali, Ivory Coast, Zimbabwe, and more. So we got Afropop is going to check that out. That's from 3 to 4 p.m. At 4 p.m., DC Roots of Music Guitar with John and Brian. And at 6 p.m., we have Silicon Symphonies with Et, who presents a chaotic neural soundtrack to the AI apocalypse. And at 8 p.m., we have The Night Out with John Fire Ali. He spins chill R&B, funk, house, salsa, and much, much more. At 10 p.m., we make it make sense with Andrea, who brings new music from Widow Speak and Dreamer Isioma. On Thursday, 8 a.m., bright and early, we have Coffee and Classics with Carson, who plays rock, pop, singer, songwriters, old and new. At 10 a.m., we got Jazz Now, 3 hours of jazz with Ed Smith. And then from 7 to 9, Music Remedies with The Night Nurse. Tune in as guest host John Davis joins The Night Nurse to present a sad supermarket special. Right on. Thank you so much for tuning in. And I will see you same time, same place next week. Until then, be peaceful. Keep sharing that love and stay strong. I'll see you next week. Peace.

0: Hello, Georges Collinet with you on Afropop Worldwide from PRX. This time, the immortal 1970s. The 1970s was a golden period in pop music all over the world, most certainly in Africa. Recently, a lot of great reissues have come out, featuring artists and styles unknown to most Afropop fans today. The Green Arrows was one of the first great guitar dance bands in Zimbabwe in the 1970s. South African jazz, Congolese rumba, local jit and mbira rhythms, they mixed it all. Their 1974 song, Chipo Chirorua, went gold, selling over 25,000 copies. The song was produced by legendary South African producer West Nkosi. West was still boasting about the great Zimbabwean discovery when we met him in Johannesburg in 1988. Back then, in 1974, Zimbabwe was Rhodesia, and Harare was Salisbury, and West scouted out the Green Arrows at the city's infamous Jamaica Inn. They recorded Chipo Chirorua and helped launch a golden age of local guitar band music.
1: The Green Arrows Band, take one.

That's the Hallelujah Chicken Run Band. Hallelujah. And believe me, it's not gospel. This group got its start in the early 1970s, entertaining the party-hardy mine workers at Mangura Copper Mine in Zimbabwe. The band featured the young Thomas Mapfumo on vocals and drums, and Joshua Dube on guitar, who you probably know from the band Thomas went on to form, the Blacks Unlimited. New compilations of rare recordings by the Hallelujah Chicken Run Band and the Green Arrows are just two of the great retrospective releases we're sampling today. Georges Collinet with you on Afropop Worldwide's Celebration of the Immortal 1970s, a golden age for African pop bands. Well, we got so much great music here that I'm not going to talk too much today. If you'd like more details on the bands or see photos of the artists, go to afropop.org. Coming up, some artists loved back in the day who have never had the international recognition they deserve. Ebo Taylor, Sori Bamba, Ernesto JJ, and more. 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

Ibo Taylor came out of the late 50s and early 60s high life scene in Ghana, playing guitar for the Stargazers and the Broadway Dance Band. Ibo earned a reputation for his eclectic compositions, mixing high life, jazz, and Afrobeat. Here's his 1977 song, Atwara.

Wow, that's the brilliant Soribamba from Mali. And before him, Orchestre Polyrythmo de Cotonou, Benin. Back then, it was known as Dahomey, the country, of course. With a heavy dose of funky vocal fireworks, a la James Brown. Papillon, the guitar player, was one of the most exciting fellows, I tell you. He did all that Jimi Hendrix moves on stage, you know, like playing with this guitar on his back and stuff like that. And, well, he didn't set his guitar on fire, though. Both these songs are included in the excellent compilation World Psychedelic Classics 3. Love's a real thing. The funky fuzzy sounds of West Africa. We call today's show the Immortal 1970s. And I'm playing songs today from that golden age of Afropop. Some of the songs come from forthcoming reissues and some are not yet available in the US. But the diligent web shopper that you might be, could get lucky. So start your searching with us at afropop.org and stay tuned for more. I'm Georges Collinet. 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

There's a wonderful new double CD set called Golden Afrique Volume 1, highly recommended for its tasty selection of West African classics, early Youssou N'Dour and Salif Keita, and a whole lot of artists you've probably never heard of before. I'm going to play you a song by one of Côte d'Ivoire's best-loved artists, Ernesto JJ. Man, when I was in Paris, he used to come all the time to my studio and, you know, just disturb my life with his stories. But man, what an artist. He died too young at the age of 33, but he left a legacy that other Ivoirian musicians have inherited. Ernesto JJ popularized a roots pop style called Ziglibiti. Here's Ernesto JJ with his 1977

Wow, I like that. Bala et ses baladins with that melancholy love song. Paulette saying, Paulette, it's not easy to trust you, etc., etc., etc. You know the story. Bala et ses baladins comes from the same golden era of Manding roots bands in Guinea as the much better known Bambeya Jazz. You can find out more about all the immortal artists you're hearing today on afropop.org. Hey, listen up, ladies and gentlemen. Grammy Award winner Ali Farka Touré from Northern Mali has a beautiful double CD called Red and Green, the first commercial recordings of Ali made in 1982. 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He was then a sound engineer at Radio Mali. He's come up a long way. Ali performs here with his longtime colleague Ama Sankare on vocals and Calabash percussion.

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Ah, boy. Orchestra Makassi from Tanzania will wrap up our show today. You've heard them here before. Now, their brilliant album, Agwaya, has been released internationally for the first time. The session features Mose Fanfan on guitar and an all-star vocal crew alternating between Swahili, Lingala, and Shona. Here's Orchestra Makassi.

Orchestra Makasi from Tanzania. Beautiful. You can find the discography for all you've heard today on our website, afropop.org. 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And I'm Georges Collinet.

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0: Bow.
1: Yeah, in case y'all didn't know, I thought I'd give you a little announcement there that apparently it's summertime here in the Washington, D.C. area.
0: Is it ever?
1: Somebody's, I don't know, I'll run it by Brian before I say this live. Anyway.
2: Too late.
1: Oh, well. No, so hey, we're glad to be here. It's here we are, 94.3 FM and TacomaRadio.org. This is D.C. Roots Guitar Edition. And, of course, that's the mighty Brian Reichardt.
0: Hello there.
1: How are you?
0: Welcome.
1: And I'm John Previty, and we're glad to be here with you, playing guitar music from the Washington, D.C. area. Mm-hmm. The DMV, the Anacostia Delta, the metro area, when I was a kid, as they call it.
0: Yeah, so. The Baltimore, Washington metro.
1: That's right.
0: Yeah, DMV, we'll stick with that.
1: With DMV. And that was the wonderful, one of my favorite people and favorite musicians, Bobby Smith, from his album, It's Summertime, and that is the title cut. And that was Bobby on guitar and vocals, and he wrote it, and that was Johnny Castle playing bass on that. And yeah, I've got some more, we have some more stuff of his coming up.
0: Excellent.
1: In a little bit, and we started with our theme song, Melancholy Serenade, of the late, great Danny Gatton. It was Jackie Gleason's theme song, and he did that on his album, Unfinished Business, way mm-hmm. back in 1986. Gee whiz.
0: Wow, really?
1: 1986.
0: Yeah.
1: 40 years ago, right? Yeah, 40.
0: Yeah, 40 years ago. Holy cow.
1: Yeah, I know. And what else we got? Well, let's play some more music. Anything? Do we have any
0: announcements? As I always wanted, you know, we're here. John and I are here every Wednesday from 4 to 6. Mm-hmm. And if you email us at dj@tacomaradio.org, we can look at that email. And if you have any requests or recommendations, you know, again, we never run out of great material, great guitar players in this area, great musicians in this area. But if you have any recommendations, hey, you should listen to these people, do that. But and if you have any requests, and if we have it, we'll play it. dj@tacomaradio.org. We're here again, 4 to 6. Here on WOWD
1: every Wednesday.
0: This is DC Roots Guitar Edition, but next week it'll be DC Roots Regular.
1: Regular. And now we have another tune with Danny Gatton playing a tune written by Charlie Byrd for yet another guitar player, Charlie Christian. And this is WOWD here on the 94.3 FM. What am I doing here? TacomaRadio.org. Homage to Charlie Christian.
0: Homage
1: to Charlie Christian. Mm-hmm.

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0: All right, Taking Flight. Yeah. That's Patrick Smith playing solo acoustic guitar from his album Fences, Frames, and Alleys. Patrick Smith.
1: Very nice.
0: Mighty fine. Yeah, he brought a few CDs by a couple weeks ago. We're going to play some more of that. It's mighty fine. Right here in Tacoma Park, I believe, he lives. And so, yes, indeedy.
1: Yeah.
0: Before that, we had Get In Line, Bobby Smith. And that's from his album, It's Summertime. And before that, we had Sleepwalk by the mighty Danny Gatton from his album Unfinished Business from 1986.
1: Wow.
0: Mm-hmm.
1: Love it.
0: And a tune we always like around here, Air Conditioning, Beer. Not Air Conditioning and Beer, Air Conditioning,
1: I
0: Beer.
1: I like both.
0: Mm-hmm.
1: Yeah, at the same time.
0: Yeah. Yeah, Bobby Smith from his album It's Summertime. And we started that set with Homage to Charlie Christian. A tune, I say written by Charlie Bird. It's a collection of things that Charlie Christian played, compiled into one tune, and that was interpreted by Danny Gatton, and that featured Brooks Tegeler on drums from the album Unfinished Business.
1: I did not know that Charlie Bird wrote that.
0: Yep.
1: Cool.
0: And there was a time when Charlie... played electric and played with a pick. And
1: really?
0: Yeah.
1: Oh, yeah, wow. That,
0: in fact, Danny, it was probably when I was so young, I didn't knew even less than I know now. And he had a TV show, I believe, Danny said, and he played electric guitar.
1: Interesting.
0: Played like that, a Charlie Christian influence. And
1: Yeah.
0: So there we are.
1: Very cool.
0: Yes, indeedy.
1: And this so much talent in the
0: So area. Much that, and, you know, Charlie Bird was always, just having him around was really important.
1: I believe it, yeah. Really,
0: but, I mean, that might sound like a silly thing to say. It's just that he, you know, people like Charlie and Danny, they just bring up the level.
1: Mm-hmm.
0: Like Tom Principato. Well, Tom Principato is a great player, and he just talked about having Danny in the neighborhood made everyone step up.
1: Right, exactly. Like. Yeah, exactly. Someone would give up when they heard him, but someone would go back and practice.
0: Right,
1: yeah,
0: exactly.
1: Yeah, yeah.
0: So, indeed, and all these people bring that. And we're glad to be here presenting that to you here on WOWD. This is DC Roots Guitar Edition with Brian Reichart.
1: Hello there.
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1: Yep.
0: And the other times it's singer-songwriters and all kinds of different...
1: Instrumentalists, you name it. So much talent here.
0: Yep.
1: And again, if you want to reach out to us while we're here in the studio, it's at DJ@TacomaRadio.org. So, yeah, drop us a line. Let us know how we're doing. Only if it's you think we're doing well. We don't read anything else. We basically delete that. It goes into a junk file.
0: So we have some more music. Hello. Sounds like somebody's tuning in.
1: That's sort of live music. Yeah.
0: And we have something from a wonderful group of guitar renegades.
1: Oh,
0: that's
1: what
0: they call themselves, the Guitar Renegades. I think put together by Christian Perez. Astonishingly wonderful musician, guitar player, and arranger, and writer. Mm-hmm. And he's assembled these ne'er-do-wells, these guitar players, featuring Christian himself.
1: Rapscallions.
0: I love that. And Tommy Holliday on guitar, Parker Spears, Jan Knudsen, John Lee as a special guest, and Connor Holdridge. And it's really good stuff. We played it a couple weeks ago. And we're going to play, it starts with Smells Like Teen Spirit, goes to Brandon Burke and Concerto number 6.
1: Oh, my gosh, yeah.
0: Norwegian Wood, Stairway to Heaven, you know. So
1: great stuff.
0: They do all kinds of cool stuff. We're going to do, right now, the Brandon Burke Concerto number 6 here on WOWD.

0: All right.
1: Yeah, Chuck Underwood.
0: Yep.
1: Ask Me Now. It's a Thelonious Monk tune.
0: Excellent.
1: Yeah, that's fantastic.
0: Yeah, that's off his Pools album, our Pools CD with Chuck Underwood Trio.
1: Mm-hmm.
0: That's just Chuck solo.
1: Yeah, that's wonderful.
0: Yeah.
1: Before that, Stairway to Heaven with the Guitar Renegades. That's what a great album these guys. I mean, all these people are so good.
0: Yeah, absolutely.
1: It's Chuck's album also features Mark Leischer on bass and Byron McWilliams on drums.
0: Yeah.
1: For the rest of the album, but that was Chuck doing Ask Me Now on his own. And then Stairway to Heaven by the Guitar Renegades, led by Christian Perez with Jan Knutsen and Connor Holdridge. I'm not looking at the album now. I'm blanking out on some of the other people. But
0: Parker Spears.
1: That's right.
0: Tommy Holiday and John Lee was a special guest.
1: Yeah.
0: Not on that tune, though.
1: Yeah.
0: Yeah.
1: And that's fantastic. And before that, we had my good friend Patrick Cavanaugh. And I think some of you know Pat. He used to play with Jumpin' Jupiter.
0: Yeah.
1: With the late, great J. Jank,
0: yeah.
1: Sorry. And, but that was, he just sent that to me today, and I don't think he'd mind. He just sent it to me on my phone, and Brian, who knows how to do these things, figured out how to play it on the air. So I thought I'd play that Air on a G String by Johann Sebastian Bach. And he hadn't played in 28 days. He's been having some health issues and is waiting for, you can probably go on Facebook, and if you want to send him a little monetary help, it'd be appreciated because he can't really work right now. But he's looking good. He's just waiting to get a little healthier so he can have his operation. And anyway, he sent that to me today. And man, the guy can do everything.
0: Man.
1: From that to very fierce rockabilly with Jumpin' Jupiter. Like, they were actually scary.
0: Yeah.
1: And then, so he's quite a guy and brilliant. He does all the work, you know. He's worked on my bass. He does bass work, and he's a fantastic guy. Before that, Norwegian Wood with the Guitar Renegades. And that was from the Beatles.
0: The Beatles.
1: Very happy you remember them.
0: Yeah. Liverpudlians.
1: Liverpudlians, yes. And before that, Patrick Smith with his tune About to Be. And that's a fantastic. And we started that set with Brandenburg Concerto No. 6 from the Guitar Renegades. And that brings us up to date.
0: All right. Well, we're going to thank you all for being here on WOWD, DC Roots Guitar Edition, with me, Brian Reichardt, and you,
1: John
0: Previty.
1: Previty.
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1: Thank you.
0: TacomaRadio.org. And let's kick off another set. I put together a sort of a live set. And I'm going to start that live set off with...
1: Let me guess.
0: Let me think.
1: Dun, dun, dun, ding, ding, ding, ding, ding, ding.
0: Oh, yes. My favorite.
1: That's a good one.
0: All right, here we go with Roy Buchanan and Peter Gunn.

0: Oh, yeah.
1: Oh, my gosh. Chuck Brown. He's like the coolest thing, man.
0: Yes, really.
1: I forgot he did that, too. Oh, man.
0: Oh, yeah. Yeah,
1: he makes you like a little kid. Oh, man. Tacoma Radio is proud to be the media sponsor of AFI Silver Theater in downtown Silver Spring. The AFI showcases a variety of movies on its multiple screens featuring both old and new, as well as foreign and domestic films. Mm-hmm. July 16th through the 23rd, it's Christopher Nolan's The Odyssey. That's right.
0: Oh, wow.
1: Really?
0: Cool.
1: You going to go?
0: I would like to see that, yeah. Anyway, go ahead.
1: Cool. And they had the really cool seats in the back, the lounge chairs.
0: Yes.
1: One time, Gwen and I went, and I saw two open, and I rushed past her so fast, I ran into her. I didn't mean to, a little bit. I didn't hurt her.
0: Pushed her out of the way.
1: But I was going so fast. I was so afraid someone would get those seats. It's great to be grown up. Anyway, The Odyssey, Christopher Nolan's The Odyssey, details at silver.afi.com. Silver.afi.com.
0: Awesome.
1: Do it. So. Go there. You'll see Brian. He'll have a large, large Coke with a popcorn.
0: Exactly.
1: Getting all jacked up.
0: Yeah. I'll be sitting in the popcorn tub.
1: He'll be sitting in the popcorn tub. That's even more comfortable than the lounge chair.
0: That's right.
1: So, really, that was the seriously one and only Chuck Brown doing.
0: Oh, yeah.
1: He started with It Don't Mean a Thing, If It Ain't Got That Swing, by the Duke of Ellington.
0: Yeah.
1: And then went into Land of the Midnight Sun. What an interesting tune, and what a great version.
0: Oh, yeah.
1: Like everything he does.
0: Everything. Absolutely. And, I can't not move to his stuff.
1: Yeah, that's. Yeah, it'd be really weird.
0: Yeah.
1: Jack the Ripper before that, speaking of. Somebody with their own voice, Jack the Ripper by Link Wray.
0: That's live.
1: And it's live, very cool.
0: I'm not sure where, actually.
1: He was doing some very interesting things. Wow.
0: Well, that whole, you know, like you said, the feedback, mm-hmm. he was allowing feedback to happen, sort of a punk thing, really. Yeah. You know, yeah, it's very cool.
1: And Peter Gunn.
0: Oh, yeah.
1: By the one and only Roy Buchanan. Is a very, very cool version. These guys
0: also
1: are
0: live.
1: Really... Man, I know we say this every time, but I just looking at everything we played to date, all these people.
0: Yeah.
1: How one instrument can be played so wonderfully and so differently.
0: Absolutely.
1: Pretty amazing.
0: Yeah.
1: And all where? The D.C. area.
0: Yes.
1: On the East Coast.
0: Interesting. As people say, it must be something in the water.
1: It must be.
0: Yeah. Anyway.
1: Well.
0: Onward and forward.
1: Let's do that.
0: Speaking of great musicianship, here's another set, and let's kick this off with The Mesthetics, which is Anthony Pirog and Joe Lally on bass and Brendan Canty on drums, and with James Brandon Lewis on saxophone, and this is from their latest release. This is called Emergence.
1: All right, here on WOWD

0: All right.
1: Hello. Sorry, my microphone went away.
0: Went away.
1: I was laughing at myself.
0: Excellent.
1: Yes, I am. Classy is the word for me.
0: That's right.
1: That was Chuck Underwood with Mark Chuck Underwood on guitar and composer.
0: Yeah.
1: Has a tune called Voodoo. And Mark Leischer on bass, mighty fine. And Byron McWilliams on drums, also mighty fine. And that was from the album Pools.
0: Pools, yeah.
1: And before that, Chuck Brown.
0: Another Chuck.
1: Doing the very fitting Godfather theme.
0: I just love it.
1: Yeah, man.
0: No, you're right.
1: Oh, yeah. Before that, House of the Rising Sun with Charlie Byrd, with Keeter Betts on bass, and I guess it's Buddy Deppenschmidt.
0: I think so, yeah, Buddy Deppenschmidt on drums.
1: And before that, El Condor Paso with Christian Perez.
0: I forget who wrote that, but it's...
1: I thought it was a folk tune. I
0: mean, maybe it was a folk tune, yeah. But, yeah, I guess popularized by the Simon and Garfunkel.
1: Simon Garfunkels.
0: Yeah, the Simons and the Garfunkels.
1: Yeah. And before that, Emergence with the Mesthetics, Anthony Pirog on guitar, Jewel Ali on bass, Brandon Canty on drums, and James Brandon
0: Lewis
1: on tenor saxophone.
0: Saxophone, yeah. And they're out touring right now. They're doing festivals and going gangbusters.
1: Mm-hmm.
0: It's a great album. And the Mesthetics are quite a band to see.
1: Yes, they are.
0: Yeah. Anyway, that's pretty much it for us.
1: All right, see you, bye.
0: All right, see you. Beep. No. We're going to play some more music, which is our closing theme. We always do this.
1: The mighty David Chappell.
0: Yes.
1: Playing Sleepwalk.
0: Sleepwalk.
1: Which we do every guitar Wednesday.
0: Yeah. But hey, stay tuned for Et and Silicon Symphonies on this July 1st. And thank you all for joining us.
1: Yes, indeed. Thank you.
0: And we will see you next week at DC Roots.
1: Very good. Godspeed.

Good evening. This is Ed. You're listening to Silicone Symphonies here on Tacoma Radio, WOWDLP, Tacoma Park. Right now, in the bed, you're hearing Flo de Cologne hailing from Germany with Grafen Tyson, Onkel Herbert und etwas zum Abwischen from the album Tilt. Prior to that, we had Germany's Thirsty Moon with Big City off the Thirsty Moon self-titled album from 1972. Prior to that, Guru Guru, also from Germany, with Oxymoron from the Kangaroo EP that came out in 1972. We had Koholnik Ensemble with the Alpaca Cossack. That was from the album October 5th, 1974. And that came out also in 1974. Prior to that, Christian Vander, solo Christian Vander, from France, Mané für de Zess. That's not French, but it's Ensemble pour le Maître. That is French, from the album Tristan et Isolde. Prior to that, Robert Wyatt solo from the United Kingdom. Five black notes and one white note, Ruth as a Stranger. Then Richard was the name of that album, originally from 1975. We had Germany's Brainstorm before that with Snakeskin Tango from the release Smile a While from 1971 on Musea Records. King Crimson with The Letters from the expanded edition of Islands that came out in 1971. Started off with Collegium Musicum, Euphonia, from the album Convergence. And Collegium Musicum is actually from the Czech Republic. All these artists and the artists you hear the next hour are all artists featured on the Nurse Buffoon list that came out on their first album. Stay tuned.

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1: Ja, na cool! 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

Hello again. You're listening to the tail end of Silicon Symphonies here on Tacoma Radio, WOWDLP Tacoma Park. Right now we're hearing X-Magma, Tonge's Dream Interpretation from the album X-Magma, a German band. Prior to that, we had Blue Effect from the Czech Republic with Kingdom of Life from the album Nova Syntheza. We had the Plastic People of the Universe, hailing also from the Czech Republic, with Toxica from the album Egon Bundy's Happy Hearts Club Band, like Band from the Roxy. We had Sweden's International Harvester before that with There Is No Other Place from the album Sov Gott Rosmarie. That came out in 1967. We had Creative Rock hailing from Germany with Tapeworm from the album Gorilla. That came out in 1973. We had before that Silberbart from Germany and Head Tear of the Drunken Sun from Four Times Sound Raising. That came out in 1971. We had British band Lemon Kittens, This Kind of Dying, from the album Spoonfed and Writhing, from 1979. We had Alcatraz before that, Alcatraz from Germany, with the song Your Chance of a Lifetime from Vampire State Building, came out in 1970. We had Checkpoint Charlie, not shockingly, a German band, with the song Habenrock from Frühling der Krumpet, or Krumpets rather, not Krumpet, that came out in 1978. We had Brave New World, also from Germany, with Alpha Beta Gamma Delta Epsilon Ford from the album Impressions on Reading Aldous Huxley from 1972. From Japan, we had Tokyo Kid Brothers. I am not going to attempt to read what that is. You can go to tacomaradio.org and check out the playlist. And we started off this hour with Bruarm of I Stand On You from the album Manstel, also a German band. All the artists you've heard the last 2 hours have been featured on the Nurse with Wound list. Make sure to stay tuned to Night Out with John Fialdi. It should be a good one. Keep looking up.

WOWDLP, Tacoma Park, and this is the Night Out Show. We back in here one more again for you and your friends. We appreciate you for tuning in. We're going to be here every other Wednesday from 8 to 10 p.m. playing that music that you like to hear right here in bucolic downtown Tacoma Park, Maryland, broadcasting live around the world. Joined in studio once again with DJ Action Jackson. He speaks with his hands, and we're just proud to once again be the best radio station as voted on by you, the listeners, the community, right here in the Washington, D.C. metropolitan urban area, as voted on in the city paper. That's right. Still doing our thing, still active, still viable. But hey, it is extremely hot out there. We want you to hydrate, but we're also going to keep it live because that's exactly what we do. So without further ado, we're just going to get started with this. DJ Action Jackson has got a fantastic mix already queued up. So ladies and gentlemen, boys and girls, everyone in between and beyond that binary understanding, this is the Night Out Show. My name is John Fire Ali. DJ Action Jackson, let's get busy.